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0: 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It's just arithmetic. 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

0: 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I am the most important part of summertime. No debate. Oh, 93Q wants to counter with 93Q's Y'all Access Summer. All right, fine. Let's hear it.
1: Flatland Cavalry. 93Q Cowboys and Angels. Hudson Westbrook. Midland. Braxton Key. Brad Paisley.
0: That's a pretty strong lineup. I'll give them that. But hang on. I warm up the entire parking lot before the show even starts every time. But 93Q's giving away free tickets every single day. Okay, yeah, I don't want to have a comeback for that. So, all right, I know what I'm beating. At least I can do is listen for myself. I'll be a good sport about it. Grab these headphones. I'm pure plasma melted into a gooey mess. Should have seen that coming. Well, fine. I'll just shine down and let Houston do the listening.
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9: 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Sipping on a six pack of Lone Star Light. She did him dirty, took him to the

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Most nights don't stick. You get about 360 of them a year, and you'd be hard-pressed to tell me what you did last Thursday. That's not a criticism. It's just arithmetic. Then, every once in a while, one sets up camp in your head and won't ever leave.

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0: 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All right, fine. Let's hear it.
1: 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Hudson Westbrook. Midland. Braxton Key. Brad Paisley.
0: That's a pretty strong lineup. I'll give them that. But hang on. I warm up the entire parking lot before the show even starts every time. But 93Q's giving away free tickets every single day. Okay, yeah, I don't want to have a comeback for that, so. All right, I know what I'm beat. Least I can do is listen for myself. I'll be a good sport about it. Grab these headphones. Oh, I'm pure plasma, melted into a gooey mess. Should have seen that coming. Well, fine. I'll just shine down and let Houston do the listening.
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0: 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Most nights don't stick. You get about 360 of them a year, and you'd be hard-pressed to tell me what you did last Thursday. 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It's just arithmetic. Then, every once in a while, one sets up camp in your head and won't ever leave. 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The Pasadena Livestock Show and Rodeo. 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

0: 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I am the most important part of summertime. 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All right, fine. Let's hear it.
1: 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Hudson Westbrook. Midland. Braxton Key. Brad Paisley.
0: That's a pretty strong lineup. I'll give them that. But hang on. I warm up the entire parking lot before the show even starts every time. But 93Q's giving away free tickets every single day. Okay, yeah, I don't want to have a comeback for that. So, all right, I know what I'm beat. Least I can do is listen for myself. I'll be a good sport about it. Grab these headphones. Oh, I'm pure plasma melted into a gooey mess. Should have seen that coming. Well, fine. I'll just shine down and let Houston do the listening.
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0: 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Most nights don't stick. You get about 360 of them a year, and you'd be hard-pressed to tell me what you did last Thursday. That's not a criticism. It's just arithmetic. Then, every once in a while, one sets up camp in your head and won't ever leave. Pasadena's got 9 of them coming up, September 18th through the 26th. The Pasadena Livestock Show and Rodeo. 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

0: 93Q, it's Houston's country leader. Hi there, it's Riggs, Caitlin, and Erica. Y'all, I've lived in Houston for almost 4 years now, a little over 4 years. And before I moved here, I could count on maybe two fingers how many times I'd gotten a flat tire.
1: How many times can you count now?
0: Now, in the last year alone, three. And they're all from like nails and screws. And one was a straight up razor blade that was in a razor blade that was in my tire.
2: Where were you driving?
0: Houston.
1: Well, your case is, I mean, you really can't win because they're building this house across the street from you that is so ugly. It literally looks like a doctor's office.
0: It's not a house. It's an office. It's disgusting.
1: It's massive and it takes up that whole corner. How long has construction been going on that house?
0: Well, construction's been going on our block for 4 years. But on that house specifically, a year and a half.
1: So that's literally right across the street from you.
0: Yeah.
1: And then the building where we work.
2: Oh, so much construction.
0: So much.
1: Extreme construction.
0: Yeah.
1: We're in a three building unit and they're turning the entire bottom area.
0: Yeah, they're making
1: all
0: the whole
1: three
0: shopping.
1: Buildings.
0: Post Oak Central is turning all the, they're going to have a bunch of restaurants and shopping down here in the Galleria, which is going to be cool when it's done.
1: Yeah.
0: But it's a mess.
1: It's not like they're filling potholes in our parking lot. The amount of work that they're doing on these buildings, It's like kind of crazy that we're still coming in to these buildings every day knowing that the whole bottom portion of them is hollowed out.
0: They moved a tree.
2: It's creepy.
1: Yeah.
0: They moved a full tree to put a building down.
1: They did.
0: It was crazy.
2: Like, I'm not an engineer, but that don't look right. You know?
0: But have you gotten the screws in your tires from Houston? Three now?
1: Yeah.
0: Three in a year? That seems insane.
1: All
2: so I think we've all gotten that from Houston because there's always construction. But mine is chips to my windshield.
0: Oh, that's bad too.
2: How? Mm. How does that happen so often?
0: You'll be driving behind a truck and I'll hear it. You can just
2: this
0: hear it tapping on your
2: windshield. This is my fourth
0: windshield,
2: you guys. Fourth.
0: Four windshields?
2: Fourth windshield.
0: That's crazy.
1: That is crazy.
2: Do they make them thinner now or what's happening?
0: I don't know.
1: I don't know.
0: But four windshields, Erica, and how long? A couple years?
2: A year and like 3 months.
0: What?
2: Yeah.
0: Houston's wild, man. It's out of control.
1: It's a wild place. It's a really wild place.
0: I never knew I would spend this much on cosmetic repairs to a car by moving to a city, but here we are. Mm-hmm. You know what? I love it. I still love it.
1: The discount tire, especially the one over off of like that kind of 19th area.
0: The one at Westheimer and Hillcroft was listening to us yesterday, by the way.
1: Oh, shout out.
0: Shout out
1: oh,
0: to
1: hey.
0: Discount Tire, Westheimer and Hillcroft, rocking 93Q very loud yesterday. Thank you.
1: Y'all, Discount Tire stays busy.
0: Yeah, they do.
1: They stay bringing in
0: there
1: money.
0: Was a line out the door yesterday.
2: It's probably,
0: you're not joking.
2: Like them just throwing out
1: I know,
2: everywhere.
1: Right? I imagine when Discount Tire has their big corporate meetings and they have like their most important markets, Houston's got to be way up there at the top.
0: And all the sales leads from Houston are like walk out just absolutely crushing it every year. Thanks, Houston.
1: Thanks. We don't do much. We just kind of wake up every day.
0: Yeah, we just got to thanks to the construction. Shout out to the screws. DJ Screw, not him, but the screws in the road. I'm just wondering if anybody else has gone through this. 713-370-0929. Erica, four windshields. Caitlin, several screws in the tires.
1: We had two, remember, on one trip.
2: Oh, yep.
1: One week. We had
0: week.
1: One that we fixed before we got on the road. And then when we got to Louisiana, we found out there was another screw in another tire.
0: Way too much. Too much, man. You need a street sweeper to go out and clean up these damn screws.
1: Those don't. They have those, by the way.
0: Yeah, they don't work. Those are a scam.
2: When do they go? Never?

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0: Who doesn't love judging parents? This one's about sharing. Sharing is caring, right?
1: Yeah.
0: Not according to this mom, though. She says she doesn't expect her kids to have to share. We'll let her explain right here.
2: I never, ever will make my kids share their stuff that they brought with another child. Number one, you should have brought your own. Number two, that's their toy. They don't have to share with you. Number three, you don't have to do something just because somebody asks. I think especially for women, that is like really important to learn. Now, if my kids want to share, yeah, share, go along for it. Now, if you're coming over to our house to play for a play date, that's very different, right? Because we're welcoming them into our space, okay? But if we're out and about, my kid doesn't want to share her doll with your kid, she doesn't have to.
0: Is she a jerk for saying that? Or is she kind of justified?
3: Such a tricky one. As a mom myself, this is such a tricky one.
0: I don't have kids, but I still want to have an opinion on it.
3: Go ahead. I'd love to hear it.
0: I think she's justified.
3: Okay.
0: I think it's okay. I think it should be, you don't have to share with everyone, because I don't think you have to share with everyone. I think sometimes it can be just for you. If my kid has a toy out somewhere and they want to play with that toy and they've brought it out to a playground, mm-hmm. the other kid's there and they want to take his toy, I'm like, no, you don't have to share with that kid. That's how I see it. Mm-hmm. But I'm not a parent. How do you see it as a mom, Caitlin?
3: I see, and this is how we approach it in our household. Okay. We are a sharing household.
0: Yeah.
3: Those are the principles that we choose to teach our uh-huh. children. But in the event that I can see that the sharing's not going to go down.
0: Right.
3: Or I know that the sharing, the thought of sharing is going to create a meltdown. There's ways to switch up the situation as a parent, right? Because as a parent, your biggest job is teaching your little one how to function in the world
0: mm-hmm.
3: that's going to best benefit yeah. themselves and everyone around them, right?
0: Good morals and beliefs.
3: So, perfect example. This last weekend, we're at the park. My boys brought this, like, screaming dinosaur toy that, honestly, I would love if somebody accidentally walked off with it. But that's neither here nor there. There's a little girl has it in her hand, and she's yeah. running around with it, playing with it. And my son comes up, and he's like, Mom, I want my dinosaur toy, you know, whatever.
0: Yeah.
3: So I went over there, and I just politely asked her, like, hey, sweetie, could I grab that dinosaur toy from you? And she was like, oh, yeah, handed it right back to me. I brought it over to him.
0: Right.
3: No harm, no foul. But I've seen this before, and we have a family member that does this. She will openly say, you don't have to share. No, you don't have to share.
0: Jeez.
3: You don't have to share your toy. No, that's your toy and you don't have to share it. And then like other parents and other kids are looking around and they're confused. And at that point, I question, what are you teaching right now?
0: Yeah. You're teaching them to share, or is it something that you have internally that you're trying to project onto your kids?
3: Yeah, because as much as you're teaching them they don't have to share everything, you're also teaching them that they don't have to share anything.
0: Yeah.
3: You know what I mean? It's a very fine line to toe.
0: Yeah.
3: There's ways to give that example of like, hey, you don't have to always share what's yours. We can separate ourselves in a polite, kind way.
0: Yeah.
3: Then there's a way of being like, nope, you're entitled to anything and everything, and nobody has to do anything else.
0: So do you think this mom is a jerk, or is she more justified?
3: I don't know how she's applying the principle.
0: Right. Because she says she applies it pretty much everything except for like if people coming over. That's what she makes it sound like. If people come over, of course you have to share because they're a guest in our house. But anywhere else, you don't have to share with anybody if you don't want to. I don't know. That's why we leave it up to you. 713-370-0929. Is she a jerk or is she justified telling her kids they don't have to share? They don't have to share if they don't want to. We'll talk to you next on 93Q.

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22: So you're standing in the middle of the thunder and lightning.

0: judge some parents, or a parent, rather. Go ahead.
1: So mom's going viral for her take on sharing. She basically says that if her kids bring anything like a scooter, toys, their own belongings to a park-type setting, I am so sorry, I still can't clear this cough, y'all. They don't have to share with other kids. Her reasoning, quote, you should have brought your own. It's not theirs to give away. And just because someone asked doesn't mean you have to say yes. Now, she does say that if her kids want to share, that's great. She's not going to force it, though. And she does say that if they're at home, that's different. They're inviting someone into their space. They share their stuff in their space. But when they're out in public, nope, not their job to share. And she will often remind them that they do not have to share. So what do you think? Is she a jerk for that lesson? Or is she justified? Because, sure, her kids shouldn't have to share their own belongings.
0: What do you think, Chuck?
2: I think I misunderstood when I first heard it. And I think I said the wrong thing. So now I think she's a jerk.
0: Oh, really?
2: Because we teach sharing in the household. And we tell my son, if we're going to go somewhere where there's a good chance there's going to be other kids, and you have something, you're going to... It's the right thing to do is share. Now, if we go somewhere and some other kids want to take the toy and run off with it, well then, as a parent, I'll step in and I'll involve myself.
1: Right.
0: Like what Caitlin was saying, you'll go in and say, hey, this is actually our toy, and you intervene as the parent.
2: Yes. Yes. But when he's going somewhere and there's going to be other kids, if he's taking something that you are pretty confident other kids are going to want to play with, I'll just let him know, like, hey, man, if you don't want to share, leave it at the house.
1: It's the same thing we do. We're like, this is sharing. These are sharing toys. These are not sharing toys.
0: There you go.
1: Don't take the not sharing toys with us.
0: So you say she's a jerk this morning, Chuck.
2: Right, yeah.
0: Thank you for calling this morning, Chuck.
2: All right, y'all have a good one.
1: You too. Man.
0: Jane, good morning.
3: Good morning.
1: Jane, what do you think?
3: I think she's justified because I think, you know, things get complicated, but I hope she remembers that when her kid is at an event and needs an extra white t-shirt and another kid won't share, or her kid's on the cheerleading team and is supposed to have her hair up in a high bow and doesn't have her extra bow or something. So I think it comes back to be kind of tricky. So if you want to be a jerk, that's fine. You're justified, but don't expect the world to bend over backwards for you or your kid. I know when my daughter was in school, you know, t-shirts coming back at 3. So when they said bring a clean white t-shirt, I did the whole pack just in case.

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0: 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Most nights don't stick. You get about 360 of them a year, and you'd be hard-pressed to tell me what you did last Thursday. That's not a criticism. It's just arithmetic. Then, every once in a while, one sets up camp in your head and won't ever leave. Pasadena's got 9 of them coming up, September 18th through the 26th. 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

0: stupid is stupid does.
1: That's right.
0: That's what they say. There's bad excuses for when you get pulled over, and then there's blaming your car for your terrible life choices, and this happened in Florida.
1: Your car? What is this? What's the movie where the trucks get their own minds?
0: Well, Christine. What is that movie? Oh, Christine?
1: Christine, yeah. What is this, Christine?
0: out of Florida, 25-year-old Cydia Lopez was allegedly pulled over in Bonita Springs. Deputies clocked her in her Toyota Supra doing 123 miles an hour.
2: Does a Toyota Supra go that fast?
0: Yeah, they can. Officers approached the car. They said that she blew a .23, nearly three times the legal limit.
2: What?
0: .23.
1: And this was her car's fault. How?
0: Well, they asked her to step out of the vehicle, and they said, why were you going so fast? And she said this.
3: Why are we going so fast?
4: Honestly, it's just because he has a Supra. That's why.
0: It's just because he has a Supra. She was driving her boyfriend's Supra, and she thought it was okay to go fast because he had a Supra.
2: Oh.
0: Now, okay. She's arrested under Florida. It has a new super speeder law, so if you're going over 100 miles an hour or 50 over the limit, you're looking at fines, court appearances, and jail time. She's bonded out, but it's not looking good for her.
1: I mean, there's just so much that comes with when you're driving that fast. That is so incredibly reckless.
0: Like, and
1: you're putting
0: drinking,
1: so
0: too.
1: Many, well, drinking aside from it, right?
0: Yes.
1: But, like, you're putting so many people at risk when you're going that fast.
0: Yes. You're entering into a much worse than a dingus category because you're putting people's lives at risk, man. But yeah, don't be a dingus. But blaming the car?
1: That's wild.
0: Well, I thought
1: honestly,
0: I could go fast.
3: Why are we going so fast?
4: Honestly, it's just because he has a Supra. That's why.
0: Oh, that's fine. Okay.

0: 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Or just sit there in silence. 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
2: Well, good Monday morning. Got some road construction up if you're traveling on 225. It's eastbound between South Avenue and Center Street. Only one lane. It's by 40-minute delay from Red Bluff. Traffic starting to bog down on 610, the North Loop, westbound between the Hardy Toll Road and 45, the North Freeway. That's traffic. More with the Q. More.
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0: 93Q, it's Houston's country leader. Good morning, it's Riggs, Caitlin, and Erica. What job do you think takes the most abuse? Like the job that people hate to have the most? Because I think I met one of them over the weekend.
1: Oh.
0: Yeah.
1: I already know my answer.
0: Yeah.
2: I think I have an answer.
0: That's after Ella Langley, Riley Green. You look like you love me.
3: I was all but 22, I think at the time. I'd been out on the road, lonely at night. And it'd been a while.

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Had moves like nothing I'd ever seen before. So I walked right up and I pulled him to the side. I handed that man a beer and looked him in the eyes. And I said, baby,

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And boy, let me tell you, she was the prettiest thing I'd ever seen in a pair of boots. 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
1: God.
0: Caitlin now has a, you can't see it, nobody cares about that, but if they did, Caitlin has a microphone stand that reaches above the roof of the building. Above the roof of the building.
1: It's way up there.
0: We put our radio tower atop Caitlin's microphone stand so we can broadcast to you.
1: It's touching the sky.
0: Uh-huh. Pasadena Livestock Show and Rodeo tickets coming up your way at 7 o'clock. Be here to text and win those. What job do you think takes the most abuse? And I think that telemarketer has to be up there.
1: Oh, for sure. I was going to say DMV.
0: Yeah. DMV too, yeah.
2: Yeah.
0: We were in with an Uber driver, and they always like to tell you their story. Uber drivers, when they start talking.
1: They do love to tell
0: like,
1: you
0: oh,
1: their
0: all right,
1: story.
0: Great. You know, I used to be a telemarketer. I was like, oh, really?
1: Oh, cool.
0: Tell me all the stories about that. And I was like, that had to be a terrible job. In the 90s, he was a telemarketer. He's like,
3: so
0: that
3: was
0: the heyday of telemarketing.
3: Everybody was who was in high school. Like,
0: everybody.
3: We were all telemarketers.
0: I was a telemarketer in high school, too. Yes,
3: yeah.
0: Eric, I was. I worked for True Green
3: Chemlon.
0: The only
3: people that would hire us. I worked for AT&T.
0: Oh, yeah. Nice.
1: I worked with kids in high school.
0: Caitlin concerning? Worked with kids? That maybe.
1: By my time, they're like, yeah, it's fine. Do whatever you want.
0: That ran in your family, though, Caitlin, didn't it? Because your mom. As well, is that why
1: that,
0: you worked with kids? Because your mom, your mother was a teacher, right?
1: Yeah.
0: Is that why it ran in your family? You were always working with kids as
1: I
0: well.
1: I guess so.
0: Oh, okay.
1: Yeah, but I wasn't a telemarketer.
0: No,
1: I worked like the after school program.
0: You take a lot of abuse as a telemarketer because you're calling people unsolicited. That's why it's called solicitors.
1: Yeah.
0: You're constantly having people yell at you, complaining. Aggressive
3: always.
0: All the time, threatening you all the time.
1: I don't even know how you do that job anymore, especially with all the spam calling that happens. Like,
0: I don't know how it's legal anymore, honestly. But this guy was talking about doing it back in the day. But takes a beating for
1: sure. Real reasons back in the day. That it was like a real cold call back in the day. You know.
0: Yeah.
1: Now it's like, oh, I'm calling you about the loan that you applied for that I never applied for.
0: Calling about your extended homeowners.
1: No one applied for that.
0: Calling about your homeowner's warranty. I don't even own a home, bro. What are you doing? Why are you calling me for that?
3: Being a wife of a first responder, I'm going to go ahead and say police officers because people get mad at them because they're breaking the law.
0: That's such an odd phenomenon.
3: Ma'am, why are you upset with me? You're going 92 miles an hour in a 40 mile an hour zone. Like,
1: this is all your fault.
3: Oh, I hope you're happy. My insurance is going to go up. Ma'am, that is your fault.
0: Yeah. I
3: don't want to be outside their cars. Trust me.
0: People get mad for speeding. That's so bizarre. They get super like violently angry.
3: Oh,
0: he's had to arrest people.
3: And they blame him. I hope you're happy now.
0: All right,
3: my insurance is going up.
0: Definitely take a beating.
2: Actually not, but okay.
3: Ma'am, it's 103 degrees. My boots are literally melting because you're speeding. So
1: I
3: want
1: to go home.
3: I'm not happy.
0: What about the Jehovah's Witnesses? The people that are like the street standing religion?
3: Well, everybody has ring doorbells. Who answers?
0: Well, I'm talking about the people that have to stand on the street at the Galleria. They're all the time. I say the Jehovah's Witnesses out there. That's got to be the worst. Just standing there.
3: That's commitment.
0: Yeah.
2: Yeah.
0: You know? Because nobody really comes up and talks to the Jehovah's Witnesses. You scurry by them. Everybody scurries by
1: you
0: them.
1: You do.
0: That job
3: like,
0: takes some
3: God,
0: abuse.
3: God,
1: I'm still, see, I feel like, and I'm not comparing the two, but I feel like people treat DMV the same way that they would like a first responder type thing you're saying, where it's just like, no matter what, they're mad at you.
0: Yeah.
1: Like, even if it's their mistake, they didn't bring the right documentation or whatever, they're mad at you.
0: Yelling at you.
1: Like, well, you didn't bring your driver's license. I have no way to ID you.
0: Well, kids, she's looking up. Well,
3: I hope you're happy. I have to drive all the way home now to get what I should have brought in the first place.
1: You didn't bring any form of ID. You can't just walk up and say that's who you are. Well, what do you mean? This is your fault.
0: You got to be right about that, Caitlin. DMV.
1: Never thought I'd be sticking it for the DMV.
0: The DMV employees do take a beating.
3: Who are you?
1: Who am I?
0: Who are you, Caitlin Maida? What other jobs take a beating? Like they just take a beat down because people just don't like dealing with them. What was it? And maybe you worked in that as well. Why? Why? 713-370-0929. The jobs that just take an absolute beating.
3: Hey, telemarketing paid a lot of money back in the day. For a high school student, I was rolling. Had my teal green pager.
0: Your teal green pager.
1: Teal green pager.
0: Nice pull, Erica. It's
3: 93Q. You didn't even talk to me. I was so cool.
0: Houston's Country Leader. And Luke Bryan. Girl, I'm

0: Say, did you know Cody Johnson has a tattoo? It's 93Q. It's Houston's country leader. Good morning. We're Riggs, Caitlin, and Erica. So what is a job that you really think takes the most beating? Like to just, like telemarketers, constantly. They have to call people. Nobody wants to get a call from a telemarketer. It's bad.
1: I don't even know if they're real people anymore, to be honest with you. If you're a telemarketer, I'm sorry. I immediately just write you off as like an AI bot thing.
0: Door-to-door sales. Is that still a thing? When's the last time you had somebody come to your door try to sell you something?
1: We're in a little gated thing, so we never get it. But my parents still get people all the time.
2: Yeah, so do we. I ignore them.
0: Mm-hmm. Oh, yeah. So what is the job that really takes the most abuse, huh? 713-370-0929. Who's this?
3: This is Lindsay.
0: Lindsay, good morning.
3: Good morning.
0: Good morning. So what's the job that just takes abuse?
3: So as a nurse, I have to say nurses.
2: Yeah, that's true.
3: A lot.
2: Because everybody's in pain, you know, like they're just like, they have a short temper, they're rude.
3: Right. It could be a plethora of reasons as to why they're being rude, but there's a lot of abuse in nurses from all facets, whether it be doctors, patients, families.
0: Oh, yeah.
3: Other modalities. Yeah.
0: I would just think it's the worst when the doctor's running behind, you take the most abuse. Like, where's the doctor? Like, where is he? And you're like, he's running behind because lots of people are sick right now. Just get in line.
3: Yeah.
2: Yeah. You know who I'm always nice to? The nurse.
1: Yeah, for real.
2: They're the ones taking care of me.
3: Yeah, please be nice to your nurses.
0: Be nice to your nurses. Thank you for calling this morning,
3: really
0: Lindsay.
3: We really want the best for you.
0: Yes, thank you. Good morning, 93Q. Who's this?
4: Danette.
1: What's the job that you think people just get a lot of abuse in?
4: Waitresses.
1: Oh, yeah. For sure.
4: Like, you take the order, you take it back there, the cook gets it wrong, you bring it out, and you still get blamed for it.
1: You know what I am really big on, like, I will always tip no matter what the situation. And yep. I know I've been out to eat with people before where they're like, why would you tip that waitress? They were awful. And I'm like, you never know when somebody is just having a bad day or they're off. And God forbid that's how they make their money. And like, you're just making it worse, you know?
2: Also, if they brought me my food and everything else, like, I'm going to tip them.
1: Yeah.
0: Somebody else was in charge of the flavor and the taste and the timing of it and everything like that. Be nice to your service industry, folks. Thanks for calling this morning.
4: Have a good day.
0: Good morning, 93Q. Who's this?
5: Hey, this is Fred from Pearland.
0: What's up, Fred in Pearland?
5: I think the school bus drivers don't get enough credit.
0: I
2: can't even imagine what school bus drivers go through.
0: When the parents yelling at them or the kids, which one's worse?
5: Parents, really, but the parents don't happen quite as often as the kids do, but... You know, they both yell at you, so...
0: Why would the parents even yell at you? I was just kind of saying that. I wasn't... What did parents yell at you about?
5: Let me have my kid. Well, you can't prove that who you are, you know. I don't know that you're the father of this child.
1: I don't even think about that.
0: Well, good for you for making sure that everybody is who they say they are.
5: Well, that's part of the deal.
0: Thanks for calling this morning.
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1: Oh, wait. 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What did Marley say during dinner? We're going to find out next with Second Date Update.
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10: Watching this construction eastbound on 225 between South Avenue and Center Street. Only one lane gets by. 15-minute delay from Red Bluff. There's also a crash on 45 northbound at Allen Parkway. Already seeing a 10 to 12-minute delay on that one from Scott. That's traffic. More with the Q Morning.
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1: This morning on Second Date Update, we have Marley who's calling in because Daniel didn't give her a call back. She thinks maybe she dressed a little bit too sexy, but the date was so perfect and even got a kiss at the end of the night. Ooh. Was she too sexy? Is that even a thing? We'll find out now on Second Date Update.
2: Hello?
3: Hello, we're looking for Daniel.
2: This is Daniel.
3: I shouldn't have said it like that. Daniel, it's...
1: Oh, you have an accent.
3: Daniel, it's Riggs, Caitlin, and Erica from 93Q.
4: Right here in Houston, Texas.
3: Hey, how are you, sir?
2: Oh, hi.
3: Yeah, hey, how's it going?
2: Did I win something?
3: No, you did not. You did not win anything. Oh. We were actually talking with somebody named Marley, Daniel, and I guess y'all met at a dentist office. How could you forget this?
2: Yeah.
4: That already doesn't sound good.
1: Yeah, not exactly the reaction we were hoping for there. What happened, Daniel?
2: Okay. What happened?
4: Was it the way she was dressed? She told us she dressed a little sexy on the date. Maybe it was too much for you, although you did still kiss her and call her afterwards.
2: Yeah, well, no, her clothes, she looked great. That's definitely not the problem.
3: All right.
2: Nope.
3: Then, Daniel, what is the problem, sir?
2: It's something Marla said during dinner. It's like she just decided that I was going to become the father of her three children.
4: What? Three children that she already has, or like she's planning to have three kids with what?
2: No. It's she already has three kids. She kept telling me what a great baby daddy I was going to be.
4: Oh my God.
5: I did not say it like that.
2: Wow. Okay. Yes, you did. If I didn't know. Yeah. Okay. You're here.
3: Yeah,
2: yes,
3: Marley.
2: Did.
3: Yeah. She's listening.
2: You said it. Look, Marley, you brought up your three kids several times during dinner. And it didn't bother me at first at all. Okay? I knew you had kids, and I'm completely fine dating someone who has kids. It's not that someone has kids, but you really started to get weird. You started comparing your kids to me.
1: Wait, what do you mean she started comparing her kids to you?
2: Okay, she would say, like, Big John is really athletic, just like you. Like, Annalise has a smile, just like your smile. Like, you two are like twins.
4: What? That's not even your kid.
3: Yeah.
2: Exactly. That's exactly my point. They're not my kids.
5: I was
2: the first date.
5: But fit in with us.
2: Us? There wasn't an us. We knew each other for 3 hours. Maybe 3 hours and 15 minutes, including the office, the dentist office.
5: I mean, sometimes you can tell when someone is meant to come into your life, Daniel.
2: See, okay, this is what I'm talking about. This is exactly what I'm talking about. I have witnesses now. That's worse than what I actually said the first time. You started asking about my finances, like how much money I make, what do I own or do I rent my house? How many bedrooms does my house have?
4: Oh, no, yeah, she was planning a life out with you and her kids.
2: Yeah. When I said I have three bedrooms, she's like, oh, okay, that's okay. The two little ones can share a room.
4: Oh, no.
2: She's already planning out, yes.
1: Oh,
4: first date.
1: No.
4: Marley.
2: Thank you.
5: It was a joke.
2: I'm like,
5: it was a joke.
2: It does not sound like a joke. You're planning, like you're moving your whole family into my house in your mind.
5: I was joking, and I was pointing out that if things worked out, that your house would be big enough for everyone.
2: What's your one date?
3: Yeah, right?
2: One date.
4: I mean, I feel foolish asking this, but this is the only red flag, right? Or was there...

0: Oh.
1: Oh, no.
2: Was there more?
0: Oh, no. There's more. I'm sorry, guys. There's more.
3: Oh, God.
0: Yes. So eventually, of course, how the conversation turns to kids. I don't have any of my own, but I told Marley I'd like to have kids someday. And she goes, oh, no, we are done.
2: We? She said, we are done?
0: That's exactly what I said. I said, we? I said it like you just said it.
2: Marley?
4: Wait, okay. This was your first date, right?
5: I mean, yeah, yes. But I already have three kids. I'm done having babies, you know? You would make such a good stepdad. Oh.
0: Okay, wow. All right, listen. We're not together, okay? You have kids. I want kids. You don't just, you know, why are you telling me no, we're not together. We're not together. I'm not a stepdad. Mm. I want kids. I want my own kids.
4: I don't even know where to really go from here because
6: Can I ask a question that may be a little off topic? Daniel, she said that you called her afterwards. Why did you call her after the date? Like, there was a phone call afterwards. Was that just to, like...
4: Yeah, you did kiss her at the end,
6: yeah,
4: too.
6: Like, you kissed her and you called her at the end. Was that just to kind of reaffirm anything?
0: Basically. Like, she just figured, like... was there anything else you wanted to talk about?
4: Did it just not really settle in until after you got home and really processed
6: it? Wait a second, did this really happen type thing?
0: Exactly. Okay. That's exactly it.
6: Okay.
2: Guys, I think there's not going to be a second date.
6: I don't think so either. I don't think so.
2: Sorry, Marley.
6: Maybe dial it back a little bit next time on the first date.
2: No wheeze.
6: Yeah, no wheeze.
5: I don't know. I really got the vibe that we were meant to be together, Daniel. I don't understand.
6: All right.
4: Maybe he'll change his mind later.
6: Why would you say that to her? Dude?
5: I know he will. He's definitely going to call me back.
6: Oh, boy.
5: I'm going to block you.
0: I'm sorry. I'm blocking you.
5: Yeah, you say that, but you're going to miss me.
0: Yeah, I'm saying it because I'm going to do it. That's why I'm saying it.
5: Mm-hmm. You're making a mistake.
2: All right, well, you guys have a nice day.
0: Okay.
6: I just hung up on both of them. That was wild, you guys.
2: She said we are done having kids. We.
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11: Couple wrecks working in the downtown area. 45 northbound at Allen Parkway. It's backed up 12 minutes from Scott. The other one is going to be 69, the East Tex Freeway, southbound at I-10, the East Freeway. That's currently causing a 5-minute backup from Quitman. That's traffic. More with the Q Morning Show.
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0: Well, we have Eric who wrote in today and says, My wife has a best friend who has been in her life way longer than I have. She's basically a part of the family. My wife's parents love her. Our kids love her. She's at birthdays, holidays, everything. The problem is, I can't stand her. My wife becomes a completely different person when they're together. They're loud and mature, constantly laughing. All they do is gossip about other people. I don't even enjoy being around my own wife when she's with her. So lately, I've been making excuses anytime my wife wants to hang out with her. And when her friend does come over, I barely speak to her. My wife finally called me out and said everyone is starting to notice. She told me I don't have to like her best friend, but I do have to be polite and at least say hello, but I don't want to fake it. Honestly, I want her friend to realize that I don't like having her around. Maybe she'll stop coming over so much. My wife says I'm being childish and trying to push someone important out of her life. Am I a jerk because I refuse to pretend like my wife, like I like my wife's best friend, or justify because I shouldn't have to welcome someone into my home that I can't stand?
1: Nicholas. Jerk. Being kind of a jerk, Nicholas.
0: That's a huge jerk, dude.
1: If the shoe was
0: I don't like the way my wife acts. She acts happy around her friend. Come on.
1: If the shoe's on the other foot and he has an annoying friend that comes over all the time, is she going to do the same thing? I'm sure he has bonehead friends that come over all the time and she's like, ugh, Tim's coming over or Trevor's coming over, whatever it is. I'm sure that he has friends that come over that she can't tolerate, and she's probably very nice about it, or just very cordial, as you can be.
2: I do think there's a difference, though, between saying, it's your friend, I don't really love this person, and like y'all hang out, do whatever you want, and then being at your house all the time.
1: Yeah, you're right about that, Caitlin.
2: That's where it gets a little like...
1: Constantly the house.
2: If they're constantly over there.
1: Yeah.
2: And that's kind of with any friend, by the way. Like, whether it's a friend you like or not, like, having somebody else, especially another adult, in your personal space all the time can be a lot.
1: Yeah, it can.
2: And I wonder if maybe that's why he can't stand... It's not really that he doesn't like the friend, but he feels like the friend is in his personal space so much that he's like, I
0: and
2: need
0: everybody's
2: a
0: everybody's like so positive about her, too.
1: This is my sanctuary where I want to come, but this woman is here and I can't stand her. What do you think, though? Is he a jerk or justified because it's his house? He should be able to feel how he feels about people coming in and out of the house. 713-370-0929. It's Jerk or Justified with Riggs, Caitlin, and Erica. More from you next.
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5: I reckon the downtown area causing significant delays. 45 the Gulf Freeway northbound at Allen Parkway. 15-minute backup from Calhoun. New problem, 69 East Tex Freeway northbound at Aldine Bender. That one is in the three right lanes, so traffic is starting to stack up quickly. 10 minutes so far from Lauder. That's traffic. More with the Q Morning Show.
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0: If you think you can take down Caitlin in 5 pop culture questions, go ahead and try. Caitlin can't lose. It's 750. You get more questions right than her, she gives you $1,000. You all right after the weekend?
1: Yeah, I feel great.
0: Strong? Good.
1: It's a good Monday.
0: All right. 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This morning, for Jerk or Justified, what do we got this morning, Caitlin, real quick?
1: All right. Well, basically, we have a gentleman that wrote into us and says, my wife has a best friend who's been in her life way longer than I have. She's basically part of the family. My wife's parents love her. Our kids love her. She's at birthdays, holidays, everything. Problem is, I can't stand her. My wife's a totally different person when they're together, loud, immature, constantly laughing. I don't even like my own wife when she's around her. So lately I've been making excuses anytime she wants to hang out. And when the friend does come over, I barely speak to her. I don't want to fake it anymore. Honestly, I want her friend to realize I don't like having her around. Am I a jerk or am I justified?
0: What do you think? 713-370-0929, huh?
2: Good morning, it's Destiny.
0: What's up, Destiny?
2: Hey. I want to say he's a jerk. I feel like he's a jerk, and the only reason is because I've been in multiple relationships where the guy has had a problem with my best friend, and she's still here, and they're not.
3: See, I agree with that.
2: And that's just...
3: They always be hating on the best friend.
2: Yes, exactly.
0: Is it because... is it a jealousy thing, you think?
2: That, and I think guys just don't have the mental capacity to give more than they have to some. So if you're with your best friend all the time, that requires more energy from them as well.
0: But if she's also draining his energy, that's probably a drain on him too.
2: Mm-hmm. Yeah, but he can go in his room.
1: In
0: his own house.
1: Go sit in your room.
3: Oh, that's funny, right? There.
2: I'm
0: you're
2: out.
0: Grounded, mister. All right. You say he's being a jerk.
2: Yes, I do.
0: All right. Thank you for calling, Destiny.
2: Bye, guys.
0: Bye now. 93Q. Who's this?
4: This is Kathy.
0: Hey, Kathy. Good morning.
4: Hi. I think he's justified, but he has to be respectful. If he doesn't like her and he knows she's coming over, he should just go out with the guys that night.
0: So he's going to be spending a lot more time out of the house now because she's having her friend over. Why does he have to leave the house again?
1: I don't know if I agree with that.
0: I'm kind of with Caitlin on this. Why does he have to leave his
1: Why
0: own house?
1: Why would he have to leave if she was there all the time?
0: And be uncomfortable in his own home.
4: Yeah, but they didn't say he's there all the time.
3: Yeah, he didn't say that. They didn't say she's there all the time. He said whenever they're together, they're just annoying.
0: Yeah, but when someone's annoying, you feel like they're there all the time.
3: She's at birthdays and holidays.
0: Oh, okay.
4: Go in the other room and play video games. You know? But he's not a jerk. I mean, you don't like who you don't like.
0: Okay.
4: I mean, Kathy? You can't make yourself like her.
0: Kathy says he's justified.
4: Yeah.
0: People are angry about it on Facebook as well, saying that he's a total jerk. That's her best friend, Erica says on our Facebook. She acts that way because she brings her back to life and she can be herself with her and not just a wife or a mom. You knew she was her soulmate when you got with her, so grow up.
1: Oh, dang.
0: She is what makes your wife better and has probably saved her life more times than you can even imagine. Wow.
1: Ouch.
0: Ouch.
1: That hurts.
0: You can still argue about it there.
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93Q's second date update with Briggs, Caitlin, and Erica. Will our daters find tender love or Tinder disappointment? Let's find out.

0: feel like Ella genuinely enjoyed her Texas shows over the
1: She had a good
0: week.
1: Run over the weekend.
0: She really did. She really did. Hey, coming up next this morning on Second Date Updates.
1: So we found out on Friday that Jason thought margaritas and Mexican food with Lauren went about as well as it could have gone. They laughed, discovered they had mutual friends. He left thinking another date was coming, but that's not what Lauren thought.
2: I saw it. There was something on his finger, and I'm sitting there trying to eat. And he's kind of casually wiped his finger on his napkin and kept talking. And that was it for me, because at that point, any attraction or good vibe or whatever was gone, immediately gone.
1: Did you catch what it was that was on his finger? Did he catch what it was that was on his finger? We're going to find out next with Second Date Update. Ew. It's Riggs, Caitlin, and Erica. Here's Zach Top.
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0: 93Q's second date update with Briggs, Caitlin, and Erica. Will our daters find tender love or Tinder disappointment? Let's find out.
1: Jason and Lauren went out on what Jason calls a great first date. After matching online, they went and got Mexican food. Now, Jason did say his food was a little spicy, but I mean, is that really the reason why she wouldn't call him back? Mm. We're going to find out right now with second date update.
2: Hello?
1: Hi.
3: Hello?
1: Good morning. May I please speak with Lauren?
2: This is she.
1: Hi, Lauren. Good morning. It's Riggs, Caitlin, and Erica on 93Q. Surprise.
3: Good morning. Hi.
2: Oh, good morning.
3: This is my favorite part of second date update, is just shocking the living crap out of people like this.
1: Well, now she knows she's on second date update.
3: Oh, yeah, she does now. Welcome, welcome, welcome. Do you remember going out with a gentleman named Jason?
2: I do.
1: And how'd that date go? Jason talked to us and said he thought that date went swimmingly.
3: Yeah, Mexican food sounded nice. Had a couple drinks. You had to go home early.
1: You guys really hit it off.
3: You had to go home a little early, which we get. Everybody's got to get their rest.
2: Yeah. I mean, to start with, he was a great date. He's definitely, you know, funny, confident. We had great conversation. And obviously, I found him attractive. And I was really interested in him. It's just that, I kept noticing something that he kept doing, like while we were sitting across from each other, that just bothered me.
1: Okay, what was that?
2: Well, he kept kind of touching his nose, and at first I thought, oh, it's just running, you know, allergies, whatever. And then I realized that I'm pretty sure he was picking it. Like multiple times. I don't mean like a quick, you know, like double check to make sure you don't have something on your nose. I feel like that's pretty understandable. But this kept happening. Like, he kept putting his finger up his nose. Like, we weren't literally sitting across from each other while eating dinner.
1: He was putting his finger up his nose? I thought you said he was just kind of touching his nose. Like, he was picking the nose?
3: Going for mining for nose gold?
2: Yeah, I was trying to be polite. But, like, again, the first time I ignored it, I was like, okay, whatever. He was checking to see if you have something on your nose. But then it happened again and then again.
3: Okay.
2: And there was one point where he literally, like, noticed me looking at him, and then he laughed about it, and that made it worse. That just made it, I was like, oh, so he knows what he's doing, and now he's laughing because I'm not saying, I don't know why, maybe he's uncomfortable, but then I was uncomfortable.
3: It's funny, he's picking his nose. What's wrong with picking your nose?
1: What's wrong with picking your nose? Ew, what do you mean? He's on a date.
3: Sometimes you have to pick your nose, and if he was obviously laughing about it, he's aware of it. Maybe he had something going on. Allergies are horrible in Houston. Horrible.
2: No, I... 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
1: I mean, obviously, we don't have any video or anything, but like, I do not, I was not picking my nose. I can pick my nose. I know how to do it. I know all the technique.
2: Jason, I saw you put your finger in your nose and then use a napkin to wipe something off of it.
1: I did use a napkin.
3: That's something Caitlin would do, probably.
4: What? What do you mean?
3: You'd flick it at somebody.
4: Okay. Maybe if I knew them and was having a little fun. But this is the first date. He did use a napkin and maybe his nose was running and a boogie boogied out. But we can't move past this, guys?
2: No. Not wiping your finger and after you pick your nose while you're on a dinner date where you're right across from me and we're eating? Multiple times. I feel like I have to reiterate that.
3: Hey, Lauren, if he owned it, would you be a little more apt on a first date? Or are you also a little turned off that he's like denying it?
2: The nose picking itself is what was gross.
3: Fair.
2: But just,
3: Jason, I'm really trying for you, man. I'm sorry. It's not going to work with this one, unfortunately. She can't get past you.
4: I think she got the ick, and once the ick is there, it's really hard to get rid of it.
3: So we're sorry. Sorry it did not work out for y'all this morning on Second Date Update. But Jason, I'm with you, man. Pick your nose when you want to pick your nose, but just own it next time. Own it. Own it. We all pick our nose.
4: Don't encourage to pick your nose when you want.
3: What?
4: I mean,
3: sometimes you get a little.
4: It should be up to you, but I wouldn't make that choice on a first date.
3: Sometimes you got to do it. I'm okay with it, but I'm sorry. Unfortunately, Lauren, not okay with it.
1: I didn't pick my nose. I just did not. And I refuse to say that I did. But like I said, I hope she changes her mind.
3: All right.
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8: Getting reports of a new crash now. It's going to be on Highway 99 northbound at Tuckerton Road. Already nearly a 20-minute delay from FM 529 Freeman Road. There's also a new wreck, 45 the North Freeway southbound at Parker, that's backing traffic up beyond West Mount Houston. That's traffic. More with the Q Morning Show.
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4: Got a girl from the south side. Got braids in her hair. First time I seen her walk by, and I about fell up on my chair.

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2: Welcome to Caitlin Can't Lose this morning. She's eating a beef jerky stick and going for win number 626.
3: It's a Vermont beef stick, hickory smoked premium beef stick.
4: Good morning, Rick. How are you?
2: We're all right. Are you on a speakerphone? Is it possible to take us off?
4: Yeah. All right. Good to go.
2: There he is. Sounds much
4: better.
2: Hey,
4: what's up?
2: Where are you going this morning? Where's life taking you?
4: Just running some errands.
2: Five pop culture questions. You get more right than Caitlin, she'll give you $1,000 and one of her beef jerky sticks.
3: No.
4: Ooh. Oh, wait a minute.
3: I actually just ate the last one, Keith, unfortunately.
2: Yeah, she just ate the last one.
4: But you keep the seaweed stuff too, okay?
3: Okay. See, I actually have plenty of that.
2: Keith knows.
3: No one wants it.
2: All about your snack habits.
4: Oh, I listen to you guys every morning.
2: Thank you, Keith. We love you for that. Kayla, would you mind please stepping out into the hallway?
5: Yes, I would mind, but I'm going
2: to
5: do it.
2: For some of the snacks. Keith, if you don't know how to answer to any of these, just make something up, all right?
4: Will do.
2: Question number one. Hayden Panettiere passed away this past weekend. She played a country singer on what former CMT show?
4: Nashville.
2: Question number two. What redheaded country singer revealed that her upcoming wedding could be a multi-day event?
4: Ooh, I don't know that one.
2: You gonna pass on it?
4: Reba McEntire.
2: Okay. Question number three. What movie brought us the famous quote, "I see dead people"?
4: Ooh, The Sixth Sense.
2: Question number four. It's National I Love My Feet Day. How many inches are in 1 foot?
4: 12.
2: Okay, question number five. He was in Goodfellas and the famous CIA father Jack Burns in Meet the Parents. Who is this famous actor?
4: De Niro.
2: All right. We'll bring Caitlin back in.
4: You're going to get me with a redhead.
2: Welcome.
3: Guys, there's more Vermont beef jerky sticks out there.
2: Are there?
3: Yeah, but you have to actually stuff them yourself.
2: Oh, no.
3: And have, like, the casing, and then you stuff the beef jerky stick.
2: You know, one time I saw how hot dogs were made, and...
3: It's very similar, the process out there, yeah.
2: Similar. Okay, cool.
3: Yeah.
2: Same.
3: They've got to dry down.
2: Okay.
3: But just know it takes some time. They're not ready right away.
2: Keith was on one today. He crushed
3: he was.
2: It this morning. Yeah.
3: All right,
2: Keith. See how you do with the same five questions.
3: Keith, all right.
2: Question number one, Caitlin. Hayden Panettiere passed away this weekend. She played a country singer on what former CMT show?
3: Nashville.
2: Nashville is correct.
3: So crazy still.
2: Question number two. What redheaded country singer revealed that her upcoming wedding could be a multi-day event?
3: Reba.
2: Reba is correct. He guessed and he got it right. Question number three. What movie brought us the famous quote, "I see dead people"?
3: The Sixth Sense.
2: Yes. Sixth Sense.
3: That movie was before its time, man. Really, that was a good one.
2: Question number four. It's National I Love My Feet Day.
3: What?
2: How many inches are in 1 foot?
3: 12.
2: 12 is correct.
3: I love my feet day.
2: Question number five.
4: Yeah, I was freaking out about that, too.
2: It's an OnlyFans day. Question number five. He was in Goodfellas and the famous CIA father Jack Burns in Meet the Parents. Who is this famous actor?
3: Robert De Niro.
6: I have nipples, Greg. Could you milk me?
3: Could you milk me?
2: Is correct. Final score, Erica.
7: Keith, 5. Caitlin, 5.
2: Oh.
3: A tie. 5-5 tie.
2: Bang.
4: That's awesome.
2: Ties go to the house. Those are the rules, Keith. But we don't let you walk away. What's that?
4: I said, I'm cool with that.
2: Okay, if we don't let you go away empty-handed, we've got you 4 tickets to the Houston Museum of Natural Science. Go get your learn on and enjoy a day at the museum. It's awesome.
4: Very cool. Thank you.
2: But you did not win $1,000 of Caitlin's money. Would you mind telling everybody why?
4: Because Caitlin can't lose and she doesn't share her jerky.
2: Nope.
3: That's right. Not Although you can time. Make your own, Keith, in the break room.
2: You can.
4: Yes, ma'am. I'll be there shortly.
3: Okay.
2: You think you can take on Caitlin? Get signed up to play at QMorningShow.com. We play every morning at this time. It's Caitlin Can't Lose on 93Q. You're a great American, Keith.
4: Thank you, guys. Have a fantastic day. We'll listen to you further.

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0: 93Q, it's Houston's country leader. Good morning, we're Riggs, Caitlin, and Erica. What a weekend was had.
1: For my family especially, it was my now two-year-old's second birthday.
2: Oh, Vic turned two this weekend.
1: Yeah, and my baby. Can y'all believe it?
3: Oh my gosh.
1: Happy birthday. I feel like I just had him.
3: Time is a thief.
1: It really, really is.
0: Mm-hmm. How was the birthday party?
1: Because it's always
0: for
1: party.
0: It's always for you guys, never for him.
1: It is. It is. And it was great. You know, we did a chill, low-key. You know, the second kid comes and you're like, okay, you don't need to do all the stuff you did for the first one. But it also, his birthday is right in the middle of the hottest time in Houston, Texas.
0: Oh,
1: so we do
0: yes.
1: a pool party every year.
0: There you go.
1: My parents have a pool and we just,
3: oh, perfect.
1: It's a little small pool from the 70s and we just throw a party there and invite family over.
0: That's great.
1: So that's what we did.
0: Easy.
1: We had a great time. But also, the Mariners were in town. And if you are new here, you should know that my husband is originally from Washington State. Mm. He is a avid
3: fan.
1: Mariners fan and Seahawks fan. I am a diehard Astros fan.
0: Yeah.
1: And we have fun. Look, when the Mariners are here, and that's already a great rivalry with those two teams, we are a house divided. My husband wears his Mariners gear. I wear my Astros gear. Unfortunately, the boys didn't have any Mariners gear that fit them.
3: Aw, man.
1: So they had to wear their Astros gear. So my husband comes to me last week. He's like, hey, I managed to get four tickets to the Astros Mariners game Sunday night. I was thinking we could take Vic as part of his birthday.
2: Oh, cool.
1: Erica's already laughing. I was like, well, wait, that kind of seems like a stretch, but like, yeah, I mean, I'd love some just family time with just the four of us and the kids. And we had taken Elio to a game already. Yeah. He was a little bit younger than Vic. Also our first child, a lot more chill.
2: Yeah.
3: I was going to say, he's a first child. This is Vic, a second child.
1: When we got to the car last night, after the game, it was probably like the fourth inning. We were already, we had to go.
0: How far did you make it, Caitlin? Wow.
1: We get to the car and I'm loading the kids in and I go, honey, that was so sweet. Don't ever sign me up for anything like that again.
0: Never again.
1: Maybe in 4 years we can try this again. And I was being sarcastic. We had a great time, but the whole time, my children were feral and out of control. And I feel so bad for the couple sitting in front of us. There was this really nice couple and Vic was all over them. The woman had long, beautiful hair and it was like draped over the back of the seat. At one point, I saw
3: some of his food fly
1: out of his mouth and go into her hair.
0: Oh.
1: At another point, guys, and I kid you not, his monster truck, because we have to take monster trucks with us everywhere right now.
0: Of course.
1: Okay?
0: Yeah.
1: They each have a monster truck in hand and I've got like two in my purse at all times. His monster truck was wrapped in her hair at one point and I had to go, I'm so sorry. And I had to start picking her hair out of the wheels of his monster truck. Okay. And these people were the nicest people. They were like, oh, it's no big deal. She's like, I have three sisters. And the guy was like, I have three nephews that are all under the age of four. Like, you guys are totally fine. Let the boys be boys, blah, blah. I'm like, there's no way these people genuinely feel like this.
0: Yeah.
1: They're trying to make us feel better as parents, but they hate their lives right now.
3: They probably went home like, these dang kids sitting behind us.
1: He put his monster truck in her hair.
3: And she didn't even know about the food.
0: At that point, you're kind of held hostage, though, if you've got kids that are like right behind you. Because I would be the same way. What am I going to do? Turn around and yell at you with your kids? What's the other option?
1: Also, it's like ask us to leave.
0: Right?
3: They're not entertained by the game at that point. So you literally are just entertaining your kids.
1: Oh, yeah.
3: While sitting at a game trying to like keep them from, you know, destroying everybody around them.
1: We put a show on our phone at one point. We were like, here, fine. Just watch a show. Just let us at least finish our beer.
0: Watch Trash Truck or something.
1: I know when we left, those people were like, oh, thank God that family's gone.
3: It's so hard, especially with the second kid. They just don't behave.
0: That's got to be one of the hardest places to take a kid is a sporting event, like a baseball game, a basketball game, anything like that, an exhibition game.
1: Well, that's why we don't do certain things. You know, my mom used to always joke, like, there was a period where I just didn't leave the house because me and my brother are 14 months apart to the day. And she's like, there was a period of time where we just didn't leave the house.
0: You stayed home.
1: When
3: Ricky and Timmy were between 2 and 4, stay home. We're not going anywhere.
0: Right.
3: Ricky used to throw his food when he was done. I remember at Olive Garden and he was done with his spaghetti and he goes, done, and throws it over his shoulder and it goes into the old lady's hair. It was so bad.
1: That's Vic. That's the second child, you know?
3: It was so bad. It couldn't even stop. It was like slow motion, but I couldn't stop it. Like I wasn't fast enough.
1: And every time I get brave, I'm like, you know what? We can do this. We're a team, me and my husband. Nope. We got these two kids. They're smaller than us. They're children. They can't even walk places by themselves. We got this. And then every time they play in our face, they run circles around us.
3: We took Timmy to New Orleans, and he licked the back of a chair on Bourbon Street.
1: Sick.
0: Oh,
1: it's building the immune system if I've ever
0: heard. Yeah, it is.
3: So he didn't go anywhere for a while.
1: Yeah.
3: Needless to say.
0: Erica said that and she just stared blankly into an abyss like you were just replaying it in your mind going,
3: again, it's like slow motion, but it's not. And you're just like, no.
1: It was a wild time. So whoever that random couple was that was in front of us, I'd like to thank you for making us feel not as bad, but just know that inside we were dying.
0: You know that they got so drunk after that. They were like,
1: oh, hammered. They took shots easily, yes. One for each kid.

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2: Getting reports of a new crash now. It's going to be on Highway 99 northbound at Tuckerton Road. Already nearly a 20-minute delay from FM 529 Freeman Road. There's also a new wreck, 45 the North Freeway southbound at Parker, that's backing traffic up beyond westbound Houston. That's traffic. More with the Q Morning Show.
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2: So Marley and Daniel didn't meet on an app or through friends. 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
0: What?
2: He did grab her number before she left, and things were going well on the date, but he's completely disappeared since then.
3: It's something Marley said during dinner.
4: Oh, I did not say it like that.
3: Wow. Okay. Yes, you did.
4: I mean, sometimes you can tell when someone is meant to come into your life, Daniel.
2: She didn't say what like that.
0: Yeah.
2: It's given a little crazy. We're going to tell you all this now. Second date update. You don't want to miss it after Zach Top on 93Q. It's Riggs, Caitlin, and Erica.

0: 93Q's second date update with Briggs, Caitlin, and Erica. Will our daters find tender love or Tinder disappointment? Let's find out.
1: This morning we're talking with Marley, who recently went out on a date with Daniel. Good morning, Marley.
2: Good morning.
1: Hi. So tell us a little bit about your date. Well, first of all, tell us how you met Daniel. Let's start there.
2: Well, interestingly enough, we met at the waiting room of our dentist office.
3: You met where?
2: In the waiting room of our dentist office.
4: Oh, thank you. Okay. I wanted to make sure that's what you said. Thank you for asking her to repeat that, Erica.
2: Yeah, I know. It's really a unique situation. We were both just waiting for our appointments and happened to strike up a conversation. And I don't know, we just had that, you know, immediate connection.
3: So at first I thought it was like weird, right? You're like, wait, at a waiting room for a dentist? But that's actually kind of cute.
4: A little meet cute.
2: It was so weird, but it just, I don't know, it felt so right. And he apparently felt the same way, because when the dental assistant came out and called my name, he asked if he could get my number and take me to dinner.
3: Dang.
4: So you were like literally asked out while you were going back to get your teeth cleaned or
1: well,
4: something like that?
1: You didn't know how long she was going to be. You didn't want to miss out on the opportunity.
3: Right, or she could talk.
4: Yeah.
2: Yeah, yes. And I gave him my number and he texted me just a couple hours later.
4: Okay.
1: Okay. And what did he say when he texted you? It was a good conversation? Easy?
2: Yeah. He asked me if I was still willing to go out to dinner with him, and he made plans to take me to a really nice restaurant.
3: Ooh, how'd that go?
2: It was amazing.
4: Okay.
2: We talked the entire night. We had so much chemistry and laughter, and we just had so much in common.
1: How'd the date end?
2: He was a complete gentleman at the end of the night. He just gave me a kiss.
1: Ooh, a kiss? That's okay. A good sign.
4: Yeah, that's good.
2: Yeah. And so, you know, I feel like it went really well.
4: Did you talk after the date at all? Like,
2: well, yeah. That's the crazy part, is he called me when he got home, and
4: wow,
2: we ended up talking on the phone for like another 30-40 minutes. I don't even know.
1: And now you're not hearing from him? This is strange.
2: I know. I don't understand why he completely just disappeared. I've texted him and he has not responded at all.
3: Did anything happen that you think maybe could have bothered him, or that, you know, is sticking out in your head?
2: The only thing I can think is maybe I dressed a little too sexy for the restaurant.
1: What were you
2: or
1: wearing?
2: For him.
4: Yeah.
2: I mean, nothing crazy, but I like to show off my body, and I feel like sometimes men get the wrong impression because of the way I dress.
3: Okay, but he kissed you and he called you afterwards, so that doesn't make any sense. I mean, he wasn't offended by the outfit, obviously.
2: That's the only thing I could think of, but I agree, and that's why I called you guys. That's why I need your help. I thought this guy, you know, Daniel and I really connected in such a way that we were going to have a future together, and I don't understand why he's not
4: Marley, getting back to me. Luckily, this is where we excel. Sometimes. Not sometimes. We'll try and get Daniel on the phone and find out what happened, all right?
2: Yeah, thank you.
4: That's coming up next with 93Q's Second Date Update. We're Riggs, Caitlin, and Erica.
5: Driving through town, just my boy and me, with a Happy Meal in his booster seat, knowing that he couldn't have the toy till his nuggets were gone.

0: This morning on Second Date Update, we have Marley who's calling in because Daniel didn't give her a call back. She thinks maybe she dressed a little bit too sexy, but the date was so perfect and even got a kiss at the end of the night.
1: Ooh.
0: Was she too sexy? Is that even a thing? We'll find out now on Second Date Update.
2: Hello?
3: Hello, we're looking for Daniel.
2: This is Daniel.
3: I shouldn't have said it like that. Daniel, it's...
0: Why do you have an accent?
3: Daniel, it's Riggs, Caitlin, and Erica from 93Q.
4: Right here in Houston, Texas.
3: Hey, how are you, sir?
2: Oh, hi.
3: Yeah, hey, how's it going?
2: Did I win something?
3: No, you did not. You did not win anything. Oh. We were actually talking with somebody named Marley, Daniel, and I guess y'all met at a dentist office. How could you forget this?
2: Yeah.
4: That already doesn't sound good.
0: Yeah, not exactly the reaction we were hoping for there. What happened, Daniel?
2: Okay. What happened?
4: Was it the way she was dressed? She told us she dressed a little sexy on the date. Maybe it was too much for you, although you did still kiss her and call her afterwards.
2: Yeah, well, no, her clothes, she looked great. That's definitely not the problem.
3: All right.
2: Nope.
3: Then, Daniel, what is the problem, sir?
2: It's something Marla said during dinner. It's like she just decided that I was going to become the father of her three children.
4: What? Three children that she already has, or like she's planning to have three kids with what?
2: No. It's she already has two kids. She kept telling me what a great baby daddy I was going to be.
4: Oh my God!
5: I did not say it like that.
2: Wow. Okay. Yes, you did. If I didn't know. Yeah. Okay. You're here.
3: Yeah,
2: yes, you
3: Marley.
2: Did.
3: Yeah, she's listening.
2: You said it. Look, Marley, you brought your three kids several times during dinner, and it didn't bother me at first at all. Okay, I knew you had kids, and I'm completely fine dating someone who has kids. It's not that someone has kids, but you really started to get weird. You started comparing your kids to me.
0: Wait, what do you mean she started comparing her kids to you?
2: Okay, she would say, like, Big John is really athletic, just like you. Like, Annalise has a smile, just like your smile. Like, you two are like twins.
4: What? That's not even your kid.
3: Yeah.
2: Exactly. That's exactly my point. They're not my kids.
5: I was
2: the first date.
5: But fit in with us.
2: Us? There wasn't an us. We knew each other for 3 hours. Maybe 3 hours and 15 minutes, including the office, the dentist office.
5: I mean, sometimes you can tell when someone is meant to come into your life, Daniel.
2: See, okay, so this is what I'm talking about. This is exactly what I'm talking about. I've witnessed this now. That's worse than what I actually said the first time. You started asking about my finances, like how much money I make, what do I own or do I rent my house, how many bedrooms does my house have?
4: Oh, no, yeah, she was planning a life out with you and her kids.
2: Yeah. When I said I have three bedrooms, she's like, oh, okay, that's okay. Two little ones can share a room.
4: Oh, no.
2: She's already planning out. Yes.
0: Oh,
4: first date.
0: No. Yeah.

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1: Wait a second, did this really happen type thing?
2: Exactly. Okay. That's exactly it.
1: Okay.
3: Guys, I think there's not going to be a second date.
1: I don't think so either. I don't think so.
3: Sorry, Marley.
1: Maybe dial it back a little bit next time on the first date.
3: No wheeze.
1: Yeah, no wheeze.
4: I really got the vibe that we were meant to be together, Daniel. I don't understand.
1: All right.
5: Maybe he'll change his mind later.
1: Say that to her, dude? Who do you
4: know?
1: I know he will.
4: He's definitely going to call me back.
1: Oh, boy.
4: I'm going to block you.
2: I'm sorry.
4: Yeah, I'm blocking you. Yeah, you say that, but you're going to miss me.
2: Yeah, I'm saying it because I'm going to do it. That's why I'm saying it.
4: Mm-hmm. You're making a mistake.
3: All right, well, you guys have a nice day.
2: Okay.
1: I just hung up on both of them. That was wild, you guys.
3: She said, we are done having kids. We.
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10: On a wreck on 45, the North Freeway. This is going to be in the HOV lane heading southbound at Gulf Bank. That's got you backed up from westbound Houston, 146 southbound between FM 518 and Highway 96. That road construction has just one lane getting by, about a 6 to 8 minute delay. That's traffic. More with the Q Morning Show.
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0: This one, we got to go across the pond to Wales, to the UK, for today's Dingus of the Day. Can a crime also be funny at the same time?
1: Well, it depends. Let's hear it.
0: This guy, 26-year-old, was standing on the top of a hospital dressed as the Grim Reaper.
1: Why? Oh, I saw that.
0: With, what is it called, a sickle or a scythe or whatever the thing's called? It got the little the sickle thing with
1: stick
0: him as well.
1: Thing.
0: Yeah. So he's standing up there just looking all ominous and obviously he was startling some staff and visitors.
1: Well, yeah, because you don't know if you're...
2: Yeah.
1: Is everybody else seeing that?
2: People are crazy these days, too.
0: He was up there for about an hour with no explanation as to why. But after they took him into custody...
1: What would be a good explanation, though?
0: I don't know. They took him into custody. Then he admitted to stealing 30 to 40 pounds of cat food and cat litter.
2: Okay.
1: Wait, what?
2: It just keeps getting weirder and weirder.
0: And he was charged with causing a nuisance or disturbance without reasonable excuse. Like, if he had a reasonable excuse, would he still be charged?
1: The takeaway, don't do drugs, kids.
0: Like, it was for my
2: Sir,
0: uncle.
2: Sir, what's your excuse before I cuff you?
0: It was my uncle's last day. I know he's going to die, so I thought it'd be funny to dress up for Uncle Bob. No.
2: Just weird.
0: Very strange. Just the image of it
1: is very... The story is like, what?
0: The image of it is very haunting. Just seeing death up on on the roof of a hospital as you're walking in. So, he'll be having to pay a... He's got to pay a $300 fine now. So you can dress up as death on top of a hospital. It's just going to cost you $300.
1: And the costume.
0: Yes, and the costume probably. 93Q is Bailey Zimmerman. This is where

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0: 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Coming up next in the Rico Report.
1: Cindy Crawford did something to her daughter when she was a little girl that's literally going to make you go, what?
0: Cindy Crawford, huh?
1: She admitted it, too.
0: Used to have a crush on her back in the day.
1: Who didn't?
0: Yeah. It's next on 93Q after Gavin Adcock.

0: Riggs, Caitlin, and Erica present The Rico Report. What's trending in Houston and beyond?
1: Well, you're going to be so shocked at what Cindy Crawford admitted to doing to her daughter when she was just, I think, like 5 years old.
2: What?
1: I'll tell you about that in just a second. First, unfortunately, I have bad news to share with you. Heroes actress Hayden Panettiere died yesterday. She was also on Nashville. She was only 36 years old. It says there's no word on cause of death, but we've heard a couple of rumors. I think, Caitlin, you just heard one recently, right?
2: Something about cardiac arrest.
3: Yeah, something about cardiac arrest or something like that. They said so far they're not treating it as foul play, but they are investigating it. I don't even know what that means.
1: Her friends were saying that she's been complaining about really bad back pain over the past year, and they don't know if that has something to do with it. But
3: her brother passed away a few years ago from heart issues.
2: Interesting. But that's it. It was shocking really to see someone so young at 36.
3: Yeah.
2: So suddenly.
3: Crazy.
1: So Disney had their big like D23 convention, which included like all the new stuff that they have coming out.
2: It was like Comic-Con for Diz nerds.
1: Yeah, how did I not know about this? I'm so upset about it. But yeah. Avengers Doomsday, they teased that. X-Men Frozen 3, Coco 2. One that I absolutely love is Romy and Michelle 2.
3: Yay!
1: Because that's what
3: about
1: we need.
3: Dang time.
1: New Star Wars as well, and the live action of Tangled, and a Bluey movie, which a lot of our kids are going to be super excited about.
2: Ooh, a Bluey movie.
3: I'm also excited the live action from Tangled, the lady that plays in it is that one actress. I can't remember her name. She's in Bad Moms, the really funny lady.
1: Oh, yeah. She actually thanked everybody. Catherine Hahn.
3: Yes.
1: Yes.
3: Yes.
4: Catherine Hahn
3: love
4: is great.
3: Her.
1: She went online and was like, you guys, I have to play Mother Gotham. And so everybody likes Gothel. Everybody started like messaging, and they had like this whole online petition thing going for her.
2: Nice.
1: So we're all pretty happy about that. Well, Cindy Crawford said that she had an exorcism performed on her daughter, Kaya Gerber. How do you say her name? Kaya?
3: I think it's Kaya. Something like that.
1: When she was a kid, she used an ancient Australian wind instrument. Kaya says,
2: okay, a didgeridoo?
1: She attracts beings from another dimension.
3: What?
1: But in a chill way. And she also said that the exorcism was very chill.
2: A chill exorcism.
1: It wasn't like an aggressive one like you see in the movies.
2: No,
1: it was
2: sir.
1: Just kind of like a chill exorcism.
2: No vomiting, no head spinning around.
1: And when
2: she
1: performed in American Horror Story, she said that her mom gave her holy water and that she had to put it on every single day to try to keep the demons away.
2: She was in American Horror Story? Cindy Crawford's daughter?
1: Double feature.
2: Really?
3: Mm-hmm. She was in that.
2: Fascinating.
1: She's so pretty.
2: You learn something new every
3: day. This is a very interesting family, it sounds like.
1: Yeah, but also, like, how you just throw that out there? Like, yeah, I perform an exorcism on my child.
2: Back in the day. It was chill, but it was a chill one. Don't worry.
3: It was a chill one.
2: Wait, don't worry.
1: No worries.
5: 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Oh, 93Q wants to counter with 93Q's Yell Access Summer. All right, fine. 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
5: 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All right, I know what I'm beat. Least I can do is listen for myself. I'll be a good sport about it. Grab these headphones. Oh, I'm pure plasma melted into a gooey mess. Should have seen that coming. Well, fine. I'll just shine down and let Houston do the listening.
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7: A brand new accident reported on 69, the East X Freeway southbound. This is going to be after FM 1314. 20-minute delay from Community. North Sam Houston Parkway westbound at Greens Point Drive. There's a new wreck in the two left lanes. That's just starting to stack traffic up beyond John F. Kennedy Boulevard. That's traffic. More with the Q Morning Show.
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0: Here's something 93Q's noticed. Most nights don't stick. You get about 360 of them a year, and you'd be hard-pressed to tell me what you did last Thursday. That's not a criticism. It's just arithmetic. Then, every once in a while, one sets up camp in your head and won't ever leave. Pasadena's got 9 of them coming up, September 18th through the 26th. 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

93Q, Houston's country leader. The Y'all Access Summer gets you into the Pasadena Livestock Show and Rodeo again at 11 o'clock. 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

0: Still one of my favorite videos I've seen from over the weekend is the couple taking their wedding pictures by the river and Shaboozy floating
1: that
0: behind
1: is
0: them.
1: So funny.
2: He's so cute.
1: He's so excited for them too.
0: He is. If you haven't seen it, it's fantastic.
2: He's the guy's so pure.
0: Very pure. Here's his one good news, Shaboozy on 93Q. It's Riggs, Caitlin, and Erica. 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

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Brand new stuff from them. It's Jaded right there on 93Q, Houston's country leader. 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Well, you're in the right place. Just stick around. Another shot for you to win coming up at 11 o'clock. 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
2: That's right. 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

latest from Gavin Adcock. It's Wanna Be right there on 93Q. Houston's Country Leader coming up tomorrow morning. 7:50. Another shot if you don't win $1,000. 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I love

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3: From the South Fork Chrysler Dodge Jeep Ram Weather Center, 93Q Weather.
4: Well, no chance of rain today, but that does mean it's going to be very, very hot. Lots of sunshine on high of 97.
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21: Then at 7 o'clock with Jerker Justified, another parking lot dispute, but this one involves the police.
19: Oh. And then at 8 o'clock, why do we always worry about cleaning up things before people come over? Why are we so nervous about that?
21: I clean before the maid comes.
19: See? Why do we do this?
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19: I say we put an end to it at 8 o'clock tomorrow morning with Riggs, Caitlin, and Erica.
18: Don't invite me.

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Only Tim McGraw could get away with picking up a woman despite having a barbecue stain on his t-shirt. Something like that on your 90s country lunch as we get underway on this Monday afternoon. More 90s hits to come, but we keep the 90s sound going. 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

0: Here's something 93Q's noticed. Most nights don't stick. You get about 360 of them a year, and you'd be hard-pressed to tell me what you did last Thursday. That's not a criticism. It's just arithmetic. Then, every once in a while, one sets up camp in your head and won't ever leave. Pasadena's got 9 of them coming up, September 18th through the 26th. The Pasadena Livestock Show and Rodeo. 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
15: Make sure you're staying hydrated today. Lots of sunshine, no chance of showers, and a high of 97.
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Love that one. Little Diamond Rio. Meet in the Middle on your 90s Country Lunch. Shout out to Kelly up there in Conroe. Wanted to hear that one. If you got more 90s hits in mind, hit me up at Mason on 93Q on Instagram. Got a few more to get to throughout the hour. Right now, though, it's Matt Geiger. 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

93Q, Houston's country leader. It's Mason hanging out with you on a Monday afternoon. More chances for you to win those tickets to Pasadena Livestock Show and Rodeo. 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Your shot to win tickets coming up at 1 o'clock right now. 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

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I think this one definitely qualifies. 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

Gavin Adcock right there. It's been a busy year for that guy, gearing up to drop a brand new album in October. And of course, he spent most of the summer opening up for this guy, Morgan Wallen. Brand new stuff from him. It's Been By Now on 93Q. No.

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It's 93Q, Houston's country leader, but just a few minutes away from your next shot to win tickets to the Pasadena Livestock Show and Rodeo. Your shot to see Midland. They're going to be there opening weekend, Saturday, September 19th. 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
2: 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Good luck.

0: time zone am I on? What country am I in?
1: It doesn't matter. It's 5 o'clock somewhere.
0: It's always on 5 in Margaritaville, come to think of it.
1: Yeah, I heard that.
0: You've been there, haven't you?
1: Yes, sir.
0: I've seen your boat there.
1: I've been to Margaritaville a few times.
0: All right. Well, that's good.
1: Stumble my way back.
0: Okay. Well, we just want to make sure you can keep it between the navigational beacons.
1: Between the buoys. I got it.
0: All right. Well, it's 5 o'clock. Let's go somewhere.
1: I'm ready. Crank it up.
0: Let's get out of here.
1: I'm gone.

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15: Lots of sunshine today with a high of 97, with the heat index going to be feeling like triple digits.
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Caitlin rocking a long winning streak these days for Caitlin Can't Lose. She's surpassed 620 some odd wins. Even I lose count. I don't know how she does. $1,000 on the line each and every workday morning with Caitlin Can't Lose at 750. Maybe you can take her down in five pop culture questions. 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

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It's 93Q. It's Mason. If you missed out on the brand new episode of Second Date Update earlier this morning with Riggs, Caitlin, and Erica, you can catch it tomorrow morning, 7:35, or if you don't want to wait that long or just want to listen to it again, you can listen on demand right now over at qmorningshow.com.

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If you want to win your tickets to Pasadena Livestock Show and Rodeo, you're in the right place. Just a little bit early, your next shot to win tickets to go see Midland. They're going to be there opening weekend of the Pasadena Rodeo. You've got your tickets. Another keyword for you to text and win coming up later on this afternoon at 3 o'clock.

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93Q, Houston's country leader. Hope you're having a great Monday so far. Mason here with you. Another shot for you to win Pasadena Rodeo tickets. Those can belong to you less than an hour from now. 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
26: I was all but 22, I think, at the time. I'd been out on the road, lonely at night. And it'd been a while.

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And you think to yourself, I could use some of that. Don't waste your time, just give him this here line.

Morgan Wallen right there on 93Q, Houston's country leader. Morgan Wallen, of course, wrapped up his Still the Problem tour a couple weekends ago, and it is a record breaker, y'all, grossing over $500 million across the 23 stops that Morgan had. Think about it like that. Highest grossing country concert tour ever, and he didn't even tour all year. Is giving back some money as well, donating over $1 million in instruments to schools across the country. 26 schools going to be getting that benefit from Morgan. Right now, it's Parker McCollum. It's killing me on 93Q.

93Q, Houston's country leader. Passing the livestock show and rodeo, kicking off just about a month from now. And this guy, he will be here for our 93Q birthday bash on the 24th of September. Hudson Westbrook, it's House Again. Well,

Zone. Tracy Byrd right there on 93Q, Houston's country leader in Ella Langley. She's not a Texas native, but at this point, she is an honorary Texan. She wrapped up her three Texas dates on her Dandelion Tour this past weekend and loved every bit of it. Ella right now. Let's be her, 93Q. She drank

0: Here's something 93Q's noticed. Most nights don't stick. You get about 360 of them a year, and you'd be hard-pressed to tell me what you did last Thursday. That's not a criticism. It's just arithmetic. Then, every once in a while, one sets up camp in your head and won't ever leave. Pasadena's got 9 of them coming up, September 18th through the 26th. The Pasadena Livestock Show and Rodeo. 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

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It's 93Q. That is going to wrap up things for me. I am out of here, but Lo, on her way in next, she's got your next shot to win those Midland Pasadena Livestock Show and Rodeo tickets. Just be listening for that keyword coming up at 3. See ya.

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I got your tickets in to see Midland, the first Saturday of the Pasadena Livestock Show and Rodeo. 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Good luck.

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10: From the South Fork Chrysler Dodge Jeep Ram Weather Center, 93Q Weather.
11: It's a hot one out there. Lots of sunshine the rest of the afternoon. Low of 76 tonight, tomorrow. Partly cloudy skies with a high of 96.
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Austin. Ella Langley breaking yet another record with this song right here. Officially number one for 18 consecutive weeks on the Billboard Hot 100 chart, making herstory. Also, country songs control the top four positions on the chart

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Hey, it's Lo, and your Y'all Access Summer continues. 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

Zach Top on 93Q. We are your Y'all Access Summer Station. Hey, it's Lo, and he will be dropping two brand new songs this Friday, including the one he's been teasing quite a bit, Good Girls and Cowgirls. Can't wait for it.

0: 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From the Wisniewski Chrysler Dodge Jeep Ram of Baytown and Huntsville Traffic Studio.
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2: Good afternoon. A reminder that we are back to school, so stay alert through those active school zones and watch for stopping buses. There are a couple of issues. We've got an East Loop southbound delay at the Port of Houston. Got a stall there in the center lane. And West Grand Parkway heading north toward 290. 5-car accident currently has all of those main lanes blocked, and that stop and go from Bridgeland Creek. That's traffic. More with the Low Show.
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Matt Geiger on 93Q. We are your Y'all Access Summer Station. Hey, it's low on the way. I got some Zach Brown Band. Gonna play some Aaron Watson. Right now, T-Rett and Riley. Anything you want to hear, hit me up on socials at It's Low.

listening to 93Q Country. And yes, sometimes we're so Texas, it feels like we're just bragging. But come on, it's Texas.

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Zach Topp teaming up with Margaritaville and their new cruise line that they're going to be launching next year. Did you see that he gave away like over 70,000 cruises at a show in Boston a few weeks ago? Yeah, why weren't we at that show, y'all? That would have been so awesome. I got my

0: bottles of pure power. I am the most important part of summertime. No debate. Oh, 93Q wants to counter with 93Q's Y'all Access Summer. All right, fine. Let's hear it.
1: Flatland Cavalry. 93Q Cowboys and Angels. Hudson Westbrook. Midland. Braxton Key. Brad Paisley.
0: That's a pretty strong lineup. I'll give them that. But hang on. I warm up the entire parking lot before the show even starts every time. But 93Q's giving away free tickets every single day. Okay, yeah, I don't want to have a comeback for that. So, all right, I know what I'm beat. Least I can do is listen for myself. I'll be a good sport about it. Grab these headphones. Oh, I'm pure plasma melted into a gooey mess. Should have seen that coming. Well, fine. I'll just shine down and let Houston do the listening.
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2: Got a couple of issues on the North Beltway westbound at the East Tex. There is a car fire blocking a couple of lanes. That's going to be stop and go back from Wilson Road. 288 south at Airport. Accidents blocking the left lane and shoulder. And just got this one cleared on the northwest side on Grand Parkway northbound approaching 290. That's traffic. More with the Low Show.
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21: It's gorgeous, but it's hot out there. Lots of sunshine, low of 76 tonight, tomorrow. Partly cloudy skies with highs in the upper 90s.
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Hey, it's Lo and Hudson Westbrook going to be performing at our 93Q Birthday Bash at the Pasadena Livestock Show and Rodeo this year. We are so excited to have him out there, as well as Shane Smith and the Saints, Aaron Watson, Braxton Keith, Midland. Also, we have your tickets again coming up at 5 o'clock.

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1: Hi, this is Alicia. How are you today?
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0: Here's something 93Q's noticed. Most nights don't stick. You get about 360 of them a year, and you'd be hard-pressed to tell me what you did last Thursday. That's not a criticism. It's just arithmetic. Then, every once in a while, one sets up camp in your head and won't ever leave. Pasadena's got 9 of them coming up, September 18th through the 26th. The Pasadena Livestock Show and Rodeo. 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
3: There is still a North Beltway westbound delay approaching the East Tex. Crews have been working a car fire in the two right lanes, so it's time to go back toward Wilson. One downtown, 45 north at Emancipation, the right lane is shoulder blocked. And still an accident trying to get cleared up on 288 southbound at Airport. That's traffic. More with the Low Show.
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0: normally talk about stuff like this, but I have one, so I gotta shout her out. Today is National Black Cat Appreciation Day. I know, super random, one of those weird random national holidays, but I love my cat mama, and she's beautiful. I posted a photo of her on our Facebook page at 93Q Houston. 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

Kayla Langley is crushing it right now. It's 93Q. Hey, it's Lo. 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
2: There is now a Southwest Freeway southbound accident at Fondren. Three left lanes blocked, and that's going to be slow crawling back from Edlow. On the north side, 45 north at Cross Timbers, kind of broken down in the right lane. Stop the traffic there from Patton. That's traffic. More with the low.
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19: From the South Fork Chrysler Dodge Jeep Ram Weather Center, 93Q Weather.
20: It's hot, y'all. Lots of sunshine today. Low of 76 tonight, tomorrow about the same. Partly cloudy skies with a high of 96.
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We've got your tickets in to the Pasadena Livestock Show and Rodeo all week long. 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
3: On 45 North Freeway, outbound at Cross Timbers, there's a truck broken down in the right lane, adding a few minutes to that drive back from Patton. We've also got an accident Southwest Freeway, outbound at Fondren, that's now in the wrap-up stages. It is pretty solid from a Shepherd Greenbrier as that tries to unwind. It's still going to take a little bit of time. That's traffic. More with the low.
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93Q, your Y'all Access Summer Station, and he is extending his My Kind of Saturday Night tour into 2027. But no Houston date. Dang it! The closest we can get to him is Arlington, April 3rd, with Treaty Oak Revival, Avery, Anna, and more. We got this up, 93QCountry.com.

Matt Geiger on 93Q. We are your Y'all Access Summer Station. Hey, it's low. It's all thanks to Metro by T-Mobile getting you into all the fun stuff happening all summer long, or what's left of it. I know. Labor Day is right around the corner, and that's kind of like the unofficial end.

0: 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So is Cody Johnson. 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From the Wisniewski Chrysler Dodge Jeep Ram of Baytown and Huntsville Traffic Studio.
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2: Still have some recovering traffic. Southwest Freeway getting from the West Loop out toward the Beltway. That earlier wreck at Fondren has cleared. West Beltway northbound after Clay Road. This accident just now in the wrap-up stages. It is still heavy coming from I-10. And downtown, we've got some additional slowing. 45 northbound at Hogan due to a wreck there in the two left lanes. That's traffic. More with the Low Show.
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25: It's hot, hot, hot. Low of 76 tonight. Tomorrow, about the same. Partly cloudy skies with highs in the upper 90s.
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1: Hi, this is Alicia. How are you today?
0: I'm good. How are you?
1: I'm calling because we've sent you several notifications on extending your car warranty, but we haven't heard back. And this is one of the last courtesy calls to let you know that you can still keep your vehicle under coverage. So would you like to know more about your options?
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Hey, it's low. Let's get connected on socials. You know, you can find me on everything, right? Instagram, TikTok, Facebook. It's all the same at It's Low Radio.

SS Summer Station. He's been announcing every few weeks some new cities and dates for his Friends in Low Places arena tour. I think the latest one he announced was like Chicago. Hopefully he'll be bringing that to Houston. I think that would be really fun. Don't you?

0: Here's something 93Q's noticed. Most nights don't stick. You get about 360 of them a year, and you'd be hard-pressed to tell me what you did last Thursday. That's not a criticism. It's just arithmetic. Then, every once in a while, one sets up camp in your head and won't ever leave. Pasadena's got 9 of them coming up, September 18th through the 26th. The Pasadena Livestock Show and Rodeo. 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
3: An 18-wheeler accident should be gone by the time you get up toward it. 290 westbound at Jones, but it has been causing some building traffic there. On 45 heading through downtown, northbound toward Hogan, we've got an accident still reported in the 2 left lane. So it's stop and go from Allen Parkway, Houston Avenue, and one just cleared from the north side on 45 north at Aldine Bender. That's traffic. More with the Load Show.
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23: 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Before long, your ceiling's soaked, your walls are stained, and your insurance company suddenly doesn't want anything to do with it. 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We're hard on insurance companies because somebody has to be. If your home has water damage from a leaking AC, burst pipe, or storm damage, it's time to...

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Hey, it's Lo, and the winning continues for those Pasadena Livestock Show and Rodeo tickets. Coming up 7 o'clock, your chance to win tickets and to see Midland for the first Saturday. 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
0: 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Here's your next keyword to win two tickets to the Pasadena Livestock Show and Rodeo.
2: Hey, it's 7 o'clock here on your Monday night. I'm Jake Stewart. 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That show going to be on Saturday, September 19th. A four-pack of tickets to see Midland if you text the keyword stage right now to 52140. Good luck. From 93Q, your Y'all Access Summer Station.